told me of a time he worked with minstrel shows, traveling throughout the South. Spoke with tears for 15 years. How is dog and he?

I dance now and every chance in honky-tonks. For my drinks and tips, but most of the time I spend behind these county bars. You see sunlight

at your heart, judge, and they will never grieve. I'm looking for your justice, and it cannot be seen. I'm checking where you're coming from, and where you're going to. I'm checking out what you have done, to see what you can do. I'm looking at your logs, and they will never end. I'm looking at your last cry, and they

if you're frightened of dying and you're holding on, you'll see devils tearing your life away. But if you've made your peace,